Hi everybody, I'm Clive Vickers-Clark, and it's time again to travel back in time with the Golden Oldie Show, right here on Ems Festivella. First of all though, a big thank you to Sandra Steenbergen for guiding us through the Saturday morning, with all the latest news and views from our studio in Papenburg. And the Birds got us off to a great start today with their 1965 hit, Mr. Tambourine Man. And we'll drop back just a little bit further in time for this hit from Johnny Tillotson.

In the early 60s, Johnny Tillotson knocked up 9 top 10 hits on the various charts, and one of them was Poetry in Motion that we have just heard, and that was a hit for Johnny in 1961 on both sides of the pond. Johnny Tillotson continued to write songs and to perform in concerts well into his 70s, but Johnny sadly died in 2025 due to complications from Parkinson's disease. Now, back in 1962, this song was topping the charts.

Cherry was the Four Seasons' first single to be released nationally in the US, and it became their first number one hit on the US charts, staying on top of the charts for 5 weeks. The legal name of the band is the Four Seasons Partnership, and is owned in equal parts by two of the founding members of the group, Frankie Valli and Bob Gaudio. Bob no longer performs live with the group, which leaves Frankie Valli as the only original member of the group still performing in the band. The Four Seasons are one of the best-selling music groups of all time, having sold in excess of 100 million records worldwide. And who else will be topping our charts in this hour? Well, I look down the list and I can see some Tired Kinks, There's a Small Flower waiting for us, and so is a tiger as well. And Doris Day will be asking us to move over very shortly. But before that, we're going to do some star swinging.

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Careless Hands was recently recorded back in 1948 by Mel Torme, who took it to number one on the US charts. Our version, though, came from Des O'Connor, an English singer, comedian and TV presenter. Des O'Connor worked with many of the top recording stars, including Barbara Streisand, Shirley Bassey, Adam Faith and Cilla Black. During Buddy Holly's 1958 UK tour, Des was part of a supporting cast. Des's version of Careless Hands managed to reach number 6 on the UK charts, and that was back in 1967. Des sadly died in 2020 after a fall at his home, and he was just 88 years old. Now, this must have been a quick visit,

A worldwide number one for the Beatles, Hello Goodbye was the first single to be released since the death of their manager, Brian Epstein. Apparently, the song originated when one of the Beatles' aides asked Paul how he went about writing a song. Paul took him into another room, sat at a keyboard, and asked him to say the opposite of whatever Paul said. And so the song came into being. The song was backed by the John Lennon composition I Am the Walrus and became the Christmas number one back in 1967. And we have a loving Cliff up next.

I Got You Babe was the first single to be released by Sonny and Cher from their first album, which was called Look at Us. It was also their first number one single and their first million seller. In their 10-year career, Sonny and Cher sold over 40 million records worldwide. After their divorce, Cher continued with her singing and acting career while Sonny went into politics and became the Republican representative for California in the US Congress. Now up next, we have a 60s icon who is still going strong,

Lulu's singing career started when she was around 12 years old, when she joined the Glasgow band The Bedrocks. Lulu was signed to Decca Records when she was just 15 and had a hit with her first single, Shout, a cover version of the Isley Brothers song. In 1966, Lulu toured Poland with the Hollies and became the first British female singer to sing behind the Iron Curtain. Lulu later went on to win the Eurovision Song Contest in 1969, and she has been recording and touring ever since. Lulu is still recording and touring, and in 2025, she appeared with Rod Stewart on the Legend stage at the Glastonbury Festival together, where they sang the song Hot Legs. And now it's time to take a trip down the Moody River with Pat Boone.

Move Over Darling was the title song to a 1963 remake of the 1940 comedy My Favourite Wife, starring Doris Day, who sang the song, James Garner and Chuck Connors. The film was chosen as the British Royal Film Performance in 1964. The song, Move Over Darling, didn't do too badly for Doris Day either. She took the song to number 8 in the UK charts that year. Now there's a connection between this next track and the band 10cc.

For Your Love was written by 19-year-old Graham Gouldman, who later became part of the band 10cc and had a very successful songwriting career. Eric Clapton was a member of the Yardbirds, and he was disappointed that the Yardbirds seemed to be moving away from R&B and towards more pop-oriented music, and so he left the band, later joining John Miles' Blues Breakers. For Your Love became a UK number one hit for the Yardbirds back in 1965. Now, the time is moving on and the news and the weather is looming large on the horizon, and we go up to meet that with Marty Wilde and endlessly, and maybe a touch of some everlasting love as well.

The original version of Sweets for My Sweet came from the Drifters in 1961 and featured a family vocal backing group who later had hits in their own right. It consisted of Sissy Houston, Doris Troy and Dionne and Dee Dee Warwick. Our version, though, comes from 1963. It was a debut version for the Liverpool band The Searchers, and it went on to be their first UK number one hit. Sweets for My Sweet didn't do so well in the US, though, failing to get into the charts altogether. And it looks like we're under the thumb again.

Although Under My Thumb is one of the Rolling Stones' most popular tracks from the mid-60s, it strangely never appeared as a single in English-speaking countries, appearing only as a track on the Aftermath album from 1966. At the infamous free concert in Altamont in the USA, it was Under My Thumb that was playing when the Hells Angels security men stabbed Meredith Hunter to death in front of the stage. And we have more great tracks coming up for you in this hour, from a weeping Box Tops and a shaking Johnny Kidd. And after that, we'll be taking a trip to the seaside with Terry Dactyl and doing the twist with Chubby Checker. But before that, though, we go and visit that Black Magic woman.

The Last Waltz is one of the Engelbert Humperdinck's biggest hits, staying on top of the UK charts for over 5 weeks. In Australia, it stayed at number one for 9 weeks and managed to reach number 25 on the US Billboard Hot 100 chart. The song has sold over 3 million copies worldwide. Engelbert is still around, with a career going back over 60 years, and he is still recording and touring, though now well into his 90s. And the Foundations have found someone.

The Foundations were a somewhat unusual British soul band, sounding very much like a lot of the Motown groups. The band were unusual in that they had mixed racial backgrounds, with members being West Indian, white British and Sri Lankan. Also, the ages ranged from the oldest at 38 to the youngest at 18 and only just out of school. The track, Baby Now That I've Found You, was the debut single which didn't do too badly, topping the UK charts. Now, they tried to recruit Rod Stewart to the band, but he declined as he preferred other music styles. Now, it would be a dreadful thing if this ever happened.

It's about Johnny Kidd himself. The Johnny Kidd and the Pirates version of Shaking All Over wasn't known outside Europe, although it was a UK hit for him in 1960. In other countries and markets, various other groups and singers recorded the song and took it to the top of their charts. Now, I know it's a bit late, but I thought I would let you know anyway.

The carnival is over. It was the third hit for the Seekers. It was written for them by Tom Springfield. Tom had adapted the song from the Russian folk song Stenka Ratzin, which was originally a poem written way back in 1883. When Tom Springfield was doing his national service, he was sent to the Joint Services School for Linguists, where he learned Russian. He even joined the school choir when they sang Stenka Ratzin as part of the course. A bit more up to date, and the song was the number one hit for the Seekers back in the winter of 1965. Afterwards, the band used to sing the song as the last at their concerts as a way of saying goodbye to the audience. Now, if you don't like carnival, then maybe we can head off to the beach instead.

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The melody to Tears of a Clown was written by Stevie Wonder, but unfortunately Stevie couldn't come up with any lyrics. In 1966, Stevie took the song along to the Motown Christmas party and gave it to Smokey Robinson to see if he could come up with something. Smokey thought that the melody reminded him of a circus, and so Smokey wrote Tears of a Clown. The song was first released as an album track in 1967, but wasn't released as a single until 1970, when it reached number one on both sides of the pond. And now it's time to get your dancing shoes on.

Back in 1960, Chubby Checker with his song The Twist really made The Twist popular and started the worldwide dance craze. The Twist was the first dance craze to allow people to dance on their own without the need of a partner. The Twist was the number one song on the 50th anniversary list of the Billboard's all-time Hot 100, and that was back in 2010. And the chart's been updated twice since then, and The Twist has remained on top each time. Now, how about a cover version of a Little Richard song?

And that's all we have time for this week, I'm afraid. Many thanks, as always, for tuning in. I look forward to seeing you all again on the 29th of August for another edition of the Golden Oldie Show, right here on Ems Vectorvelle. After news and weather at the top of the hour, Inga Murtagh will be here again with the latest news and views from the Schutzhof Aina around the region. So keep it right here on Ems Vectorvelle. All that's left is for me, Clive Vickers-Clark, to say goodbye and to wish you all a very enjoyable week, and all take care out there. We'll play out this week with Bob Dylan and Just Like a Woman. Remember to keep the music playing and the memories alive. Bye!